0: 7.
1: Are you ready?
0: Where hit music lives.

Gotta respect the legends for being honest. Madonna was talking about the best lover she's ever been with. I was so surprised with her answer. According to Page Six, Madonna said it was the president's John F. Kennedy's son. She's talking about John F. Kennedy Jr., who was an attorney. He was out and about in these New York streets for a very long time. But Madonna said it was him. He was the best ever. Yeah.

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92.7, Joey C. hanging out. Office Romance starring Jennifer Lopez hits Netflix June 5th. Romance rumors are swirling between J-Lo and her co-star. More next.

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Hey guys, and happy Wednesday. It's getting real. Tomorrow is the day that we get our keys. We're not going to be moving in for a few weeks still because I'm not nearly done packing. And honestly, I want to paint in there, hopefully, before we move our stuff in. We got to move some of the other people's stuff out. They left it all for us. So like, keep what you want, get rid of the rest. So there's a couple steps that need to happen, but I'm like, we can still enjoy the pool in the meantime this weekend. Oh yeah, I'm excited.

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1: And this sounds about right. The average American gets about 20 minutes to themselves every day, which equals out to about 9.5 hours every month, which is not a lot. You know, I feel like that's why I'm feeling kind of burnt out. You know, the most common things that get in the way, family obligations, work commitments, financial constraints, social obligations, and guilt. Plus for me, I don't know, I feel like I can't slow down sometimes. Like I can't just sit and be chill. I mean, at night, you know, watching a show or something, but on a weekend, I want to either like do something fun or be productive, or I have an obligation. I need a good, just rot day. And not because I'm hungover, because those are easy to have, you know what I mean? You can't physically get up, but like a day where I just literally take it easy, take it slow. How about you? Are you feeling like I'm feeling? And are you the average American? Do you only get about 20 minutes a day of you time? You know what I need? I need that backpack glow up. I've seen all these videos on TikTok where people, you know, they go and they backpack for 6 months and they look so happy, tan, carefree after. Their befores are like stressed out. Their skin looks dull. They're just like no life in them. Boom, 6 months later, exploring the world. Yeah, sign me up.
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